serious right now? Put your girls in check now. I can't believe this shit, boy. Are you serious right now? Don't violate me.

0: 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Of course your dog loves dancehall and reggae and hip-hop. And he loves Harry Rockwell. Because Harry loves dogs. 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
1: 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Rich.

0: Bad man, a trace like big pussy.
1: 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Hast du es noch nie gehört? Mehr Musik. 24 Stunden, Tag und Nacht. 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
2: Harry Rockwell, gonna clap well. 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I want to them pussy.
3: 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Godfather. Pick up Harry. We killed some boy. We're sorry.
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1: Six. 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
2: We just have to supply them with the love.

Above all, you keep your clarity, you keep your focus, you keep your sense of love, and you keep your sense of purpose. 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Happiness, you know, a lot of people define success differently. 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But if it's not enjoyable, if it's not sustainable, you know, if you can't be a person of integrity while having all these things, what does it matter? What does it mean? Your value is internal. 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
1: 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I've been meditating on this scheme, God. I know like two or three able bodies you can make this loop. 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
0: Yeah, God, let's get it on.
1: Yo, this is old Duke. He's sliding out the rear of his bills, nigga. 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
1: Good thing you have nothing for screenshot. 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

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Dark world, huh? Yo, Shockstar.

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1: Yeah. Yo, what is this? 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
2: 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Jay Under, Raymond, Reeton, Eric, KD and Mark. Now watch the shadow after dark. 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
1: 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Mehr Musik. 24 Stunden Tag und Nacht. 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
2: 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You know the thing.
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2: Third Eye Worldwide, Deep Jah.
3: Out, yeah.
4: Hampton Music.
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0: Yeah.
1: She said she a go take a fight.

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3: Can't ever get you out of this, hear that?
4: Trouble.
1: What?

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Why these people who want to do so much good for everyone, who call themselves governments and this and that, why them say you must not use the herb? You see, we just see them just say, no, you mustn't use it, you mustn't use it because it make you rebel. Against what?

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1: Talking about you have sound. 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

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You don't wanna let no sucker look you in your eyes, huh? Better charge them eyelashes. You love what you do with a passion. Ooh, that shit attracts. I fuck with you, girl.